0: segment called New Music Fridays, and every Friday we play new music from artists from all around the world and introduce these songs to our audience. And of course, they already know and love you, but I feel like every single time you release a song, I bring it to the table. I'm like, Shannon's got a new song! And you guys, you can't write a bad song.
1: Well, this is what we say. Oh, you remind us of Russell Crowe.
0: I keep saying this because I feel like we have a segment called New Music Fridays, and every Friday we play new music from artists from all around the world and introduce these songs.

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2: Now, normally, good. I would think you'd get sick of singing that, but watching you do that shows me that you're not.
0: Thank you. I feel like I nearly lost my job. It was a mistake asking Ricky to sing my
2: song. You should have asked me.
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0: I'll just see myself out.
1: Thank you so much, you guys. We are such huge fans. Thanks so much for coming in and doing that for us.
2: Let's get into New Music Friday. You can follow along with our selections every week. We keep them up there. It's one big fat playlist.
1: It's
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1: Lots of people reach out to me asking where to find the picks, and that's where you go. 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At the top there in the search bar, type in New Music Friday and you'll see our

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0: we hope that Kylie, this time next week, will be on vocal rest as she gears up for her headline act at the 2026 AFL Grand Final. I am so excited. Could not tell you two things about footy, but I know Kylie's going to be there, which means so will I on my couch. My name is Molly Rose. I'm serving up your fresh hits and throwbacks this morning after 7. I want to play you G-Flip, another artist that is going to be part of the 2026 Grand Final entertainment. Let's head to your newsroom next and get the latest headlines. It's Nova.
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